left him at that same grave. I know that it won't. That's gonna leave me.

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3: RM1, 9 o'clock. Clash with Iris Stewart. Good morning, Iris.
4: Good morning, Sophie, and good morning, everyone. US President Donald Trump has once again publicly rejected the proposed transfer of sovereignty over the Chagos Archipelago to Mauritius. The issue was discussed during his first face-to-face meeting with British Prime Minister Andy Burnham in New York yesterday. Asked whether he supported the agreement, Donald Trump replied, "I don't support it." The US president also emphasized the strategic importance of the military base on Diego Garcia. Despite their disagreement, both leaders described their first meeting as positive. Andy Burnham said an agreement must be reached to protect the future of the base, which he described as essential to the security of both the United Kingdom and the United States. The energy agreement between Mauritius and India enters its operational phase today. A vessel carrying the first fuel shipment supplied by Indian Oil Corporation is expected to dock in Port Louis at around 1 o'clock this afternoon. The shipment includes more than 9,000 tons of petrol, over 10,000 tons of diesel and 15,500 tons of Jet A1 aviation fuel. The quantities represent approximately 3 weeks of national consumption and mark the beginning of the long-term partnership signed with the State Trading Corporation. The agreement is intended to strengthen Mauritius's energy security and reduce the risk of fuel shortages amid continuing volatility in international markets. The cost of the new shipment will now have to be assessed before its possible impact on future fuel price calculations can be determined. India will also support the digital transformation of the Cargo Handling Corporation. The collaboration will include training employees to operate new equipment as part of the modernization of cargo operations at the port. A simulator is expected to be available from October. It will allow employees to practice a range of port handling operations in a controlled and secure environment before using the actual equipment. Former senior advisor at the Prime Minister's office, Jean-Col Elizier, has reportedly been given 2 months to begin cultivating agricultural land allocated to him at Pointe-aux-Pimes. The Ministry of Agro-Industry issued the deadline after an inspection conducted on the 24th of August found that no food crops had been planted on the land. The authorities have warned that the agricultural lease could be terminated if the plot remains unused. Agro-Industry Minister Arvin Boulel confirmed that leaseholders who fail to use state land for its intended agricultural purpose risk having it repossessed. However, he did not refer to Jean-Col Elizier by name. The former

0: Advisor recently submitted his resignation from the Prime Minister's office while facing an investigation by the Financial Crimes Commission in connection with the Mami Ravutumang affair. Mauritius is exploring new sources of food imports from China. Commerce Minister Michael Sikyun attended the International Food Exhibition in Guangzhou, where discussions focused on supplies of cooking oil and canned products. Several proposals are currently being examined by the State Trading Corporation. The visit also provided Mauritian private sector operators with an opportunity to showcase their products and explore new commercial openings in the Chinese market. In international news, Chinese President Xi Jinping begins a three-day state visit to the United States today. He's traveling at the invitation of U.S. President Donald Trump, with talks expected to focus on relations between the world's two largest economies and wider global issues. It will be the second reciprocal meeting between the two leaders in 6 months. China says it hopes the visit will help both countries manage their differences, strengthen dialogue, and expand areas of cooperation. Trade, international security, and technological competition are expected to feature prominently during the discussions. And finally, in sport, Mauritius finished 12th in the mixed team relay at the UCI Road World Championships in Montreal yesterday. The Mauritian team was composed of three women and three men. Italy won the world title, with France taking silver and Switzerland securing bronze. There was also a promising performance from Mauritius's Tristan Hardy in the junior individual time trial. Hardy finished 34th over the 20.3-kilometer course, 1 minute and 48 seconds behind Italian winner Benjamin Noval. Fellow Mauritian Giuliano Ndranyampi finished in 56th position. And that's all for me this morning. Thanks so much for listening. Stay tuned now to the Intermeet.
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pictures. Are you going to take a photograph? Here's something nice for you. A dear old thing came to a show. Last time here we did an interview.

I'm afraid tonight it's takeaway. You see, there is no evening meal. Don't worry, dear, you shall go to the ball. I think the fairy said these suitcases have seen it all from under someone else's bed.

What drove mama crazy being a trucker's wife. The part she couldn't handle was being alone. I guess she needed more to hold than just a telephone. Papa called mama each and every night just to ask her how she was and if it's

spending way too long checking my tongue in the mirror and bending over backwards just to try to see

See, it takes a boy to live, it takes a man to pretend he was there. So then we grew a little and knew a lot.